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1: Well, good evening. As we get you up out the door and on your way home, area roads actually not looking too bad. We do still have some congestion and slowing if you're traveling out to the North Valleys between the Spaghetti Bowl and Panther Valley. Up on North McCarran, we're still seeing some congestion both directions between El Rancho and Rock Boulevard. Westbound 80 between USA Parkway and Lockwood, 580 south at Moana, northbound 580 right now between Field Road and Moana Lane, and we are still seeing some heavy traffic northbound South McCarran between Gregg Street and Nugget Avenue. Drive carefully from the Right Now Traffic Center. I'm Kristen Snow.

0: Right. Boy, I'll tell you what, you guys are plumb crazy about winning Reno Rodeo tickets. Oh, my goodness. The calls I've had today, just like this one right here. Yeah, Cable, I'm back.
1: Yes, hi. How do you get in the queue to get the rodeo tickets?
0: How do you win the rodeo tickets? All number of ways. I'm giving them away all week. We got a free ticket window on Thursday, and then we've got a ticket hot stop tomorrow at Big Valley Honda from 3 to 5.
1: Okay. So on Thursday, I've never done that before, so I just get on the phone and...
0: Hope you're the right caller at 20 past the hour between 9 and 5 p.m. each hour.
1: 9 and 5 p.m.?
0: Yep.
1: Okay. Okay, great. Thank you.
0: You're welcome.
1: Okay, bye-bye.
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3: Well, good evening. We are still seeing some slowdown and congestion if you're traveling out to the North Valleys, as well up on North McCarran, both directions between El Rancho and Rock. I-80 East near the Nugget Resort, westbound 80 between USA Parkway and the Nugget Resort. Both directions at the Nugget Avenue Overpass, 580 South at Moana, and 580 Northbound between Neal Road and Moana Lane. From the Right Now Traffic Center, I'm Kristen.
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10: I am Chief Meteorologist Jeff Thompson in the Colo 8 First Alert Weather Center. A cold area of low pressure means a good chance at valley rain, mountain rain, and snow here over the next few days, and much chillier weather. 40 overnight in Reno Sparks, high only 57 on a showery Wednesday.
11: JJ Christie, proof positive that two wrongs don't make a right.
12: Yeah, take his parents as an example.
11: JJ Christie on K-Pole.

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0: 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Today is World Dracula Day, which begs the question, maybe not, but I'm asking it anyhow. Favorite Dracula movie? You got one? Sure you do. What is it? 800-0981.
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0: K-Bull 98.1. Once upon a time, Ella Langley in his shadow. I think Riley's in Ella's shadow right now. I could be wrong, but there he is. Changed my mind. It is 20 before 6 o'clock. Be careful out there. Commute in full swing. Let's get back to our question of the day. World Dracula Day. Why they do it in late May, I have no idea, but away we go. Favorite Dracula movie, 800-0-981. And then you get calls like this. Yes, Cable.
1: Favorite Dracula movie.
0: Yeah, Dracula movie. Which one?
1: But I didn't watch it. I read it. Bram Stoker's.
0: Well, yeah, Bram Stoker wrote that. That's why it's World Dracula Day today. But what movie?
1: I never watched one. I just read the book back in college.
0: You read the book and you didn't want to see a movie because you thought it would ruin it. Because, you know, movies don't translate well from books. Is that your excuse?
1: No, and actually, I've heard about yours, the one you watched, and everybody said that that was... But I don't know. I would rather read it than watch it,
0: I guess. Well, it could be worse. I could say it was World Frankenstein Day, and you'd call up and say, I didn't even read the book.
1: I didn't.
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3: Well, good evening. We are still seeing some slowdown. 580 North right now, about Mill Street through the Bull on out to Panther Valley. Up on North McCarran, we are still seeing some congestion both directions between El Rancho and Rock Boulevard. Westbound 80 between USA Parkway and the Nugget Resort. A little bit of light traffic. 580 North between Neal Road and Moana Lane. And last but not least, we are still seeing heavy traffic northbound South McCarran between Gregg Street and Nugget Avenue. From the Right Now Traffic Center, I'm Kristen Snell.
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0: K-Volt 98.1. What the hey? Work's over with. You're on your way home. Let's play a fun song here, shall we? Chris Jansen's latest, Me and a Beer, Ken, on the Bull Station.
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K-Bold 98.1 wants you to know you got a chance to win Reno Rodeo tickets every 15 minutes tomorrow and a pair of K-Bold kickoff concert tickets with Dylan Scott. Check out Kristen Marie. She'll be at Big Valley Honda, 2225 Market Street from 3 to 5 p.m. Your chance to win them their tickets. Here's new John Party now on the Bold.

0: What is it? 800-981. One last call. Yeah, cable.
1: Hey, how about Hotel Transylvania?
0: You know, I think all my listeners have a little bit of kid in them because you're like the 10th call for that movie.
1: I love that movie with Adam Sandler.
0: Well, yeah, because it's a fun way to look at vampires. Nobody wants to think of vampires as ripping somebody's neck apart and then drinking all their blood, leaving a lifeless corpse.
1: Right.
0: Did I mention all the people who called up Hotel Transylvania, with one exception, have all been women?
1: Oh, hey, how about that? Because it's a kid movie.
0: Is there like a club, a meeting that you guys go to and you tell each other, hey, this is the movie we're going to watch tonight. Don't forget it's on at 8 o'clock on Netflix.
1: You didn't get the memo?
0: I'm not a woman, am I?
1: Oh, yeah, you're right. You're right. So you wouldn't get the memo.
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3: Well, good evening. We are still seeing some slowdown. 580 North right now, about Mill Street through the Bull on out to Panther Valley. Up on North McCarran, we are still seeing some congestion both directions between El Rancho and Rock Boulevard. Westbound 80 between USA Parkway and the Nugget Resort. A little bit of light traffic. 580 North between Neal Road and Moana Lane. And last but not least, we are still seeing heavy traffic northbound South McCarran between Greg Street and Nugget Avenue. From the Right Now Traffic Center, I'm Kristen Snell.
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2: I am Chief Meteorologist Jeff Thompson in the Colo 8 First Alert Weather Center. A cold area of low pressure means a good chance at valley rain, mountain rain, and snow here over the next few days, and much chillier weather. 40 overnight in Reno Sparks, high only 57 on a showery Wednesday.

K-Bold 98.1. Ella Langley has gone viral on TikTok with a cover of a classic song. So far, it's racked up 2 million views. That song, Freddie Fender's Wasted Days and Wasted Nights. Don't take my word for it. Go check it out yourself. Here's Bailey Zimmerman's latest on the Bull Station. Wow.

back in October of last year, Ranker, the website, updated its article that allows fans to vote on the best classic country songs of all time. Well, the verdict is in. You know what they picked? 1949. Hank Williams, I'm So Lonesome I Can Cry. Yay for the classics. Here's John Morgan on The Bull.

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0: K-Ball 98.1 seems my work is done here for today. J.J. Christie saying have yourself a great Tuesday evening. Don't forget Thursday, another free ticket window this time around, giving away more Reno Rodeo tickets. 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
17: Colleague of mine was telling me the other day about how their Instagram feed is filled with videos, most of them kind of funny, about how grandparents and friends tend to bulldoze new parents out of the way to get to see their baby. Now, as a dad of three daughters, I know how life really does become all about them the moment those kids are born. But I also know parents are still people, too, who need their own attention beyond being mom or dad. And moms, in particular in those early years, can feel especially invisible in the eyes of other people. So what can you do to stop contributing to what is known as maternal invisibility? Women we spoke to said these two things were the most helpful. When people stopped to ask how they could best support them, number one, or when they took the initiative to handle certain tasks that obviously needed to be done. I'm Dr. Sanjay Gupta, helping you live a better life.
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Here's your KVUL random fact for the day. The best-selling song in French history is a Christmas song called Petit Papa Noël. The second best-selling song of all time in France is, don't hate me, The Chicken Dance. I'm not sure if I want to go visit France now. I'll leave you with Cody Johnson on The Bull. I've been

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Kane Brown's Woman Country Nights Live with Luke Holmes coming up next. And here he is performing Tennessee Whiskey at the Grand Ole Opry. But when-

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My name's Justin. It's the Overnight Ride, as always on Instagram. Justin Off Air. New one from Casey Musgraves, Loneliest Girl on the Overnight Ride.

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1: Prettiest girl I'd ever seen. 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

pretty cool tribute by Zach John King, made his Grand Ole Opry debut and wore his Pop's boots on stage. Here's Get to Drinking on the Overnight Ride.

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2: Hi, J.J. 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
1: New segment as we count down to CMA Fest here in Nashville. 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

0: Megan Maroney, Beautiful Things on the Overnight Ride, just wrapped up her maid of honor duties for her best friend's wedding in the islands. And yes, she did perform a song they wrote together way back in the day called Wonder. Now, I have experience, not performing, but I have officiated multiple of my friends' weddings, and they always offer to pay me. But I always say, no, it's a gift to you, which sounds great. What it really is me saying, if I mess up, you can't be mad because you didn't pay for it. See where I'm going? Megan definitely didn't charge, but there's a reason behind me not charging. I build in the mess up.
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1: A Better Life with Dr. Sanjay Gupta.
11: We all know how important it is to stay active as we age, especially as we get older. But I've come to realize that for as good as people are about getting their cardio in, a lot of older folks really don't seem to be doing the recommended amount of strength training or even understand why it's so important. It helps you stay functional and therefore independent for as long as possible. Certified strength and conditioning specialist Dana Santis says a great place to start is not with dumbbells or barbells, but with your body weight, which allows you to build strength while also learning how your body moves and where your limitations exist. It also reduces the risk of overwhelming your connective tissue, which adapts more slowly than muscles as we get older. Once you're comfortable, you can dial up that intensity, but do it slowly, do it carefully. I'm Dr. Sanjay Gupta, helping you live a better life.
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0: Moving on. My name is Justin. This is the Overnight Ride. Who's this?
1: Jeff the Joke Guy.
0: Jeff from the great state of Texas. Dallas specifically. Makes a laugh, makes a groan, makes a cringe. What do you have for us tonight? Don't disappoint.
1: My body is a temple. Ancient, trembling, cursed, and probably haunted. This orca has got this barnacle stuck on its fin, and it's tried everything to get it off. He scraped it along the wall, rocks, on the seafloor. So finally he sees these two crabs, and he says, "Hey, can y'all help me get this barnacle off my fin?" And the crabs look at you and say, "Why not?" So they go up there, and they use their claws, and they finally get the barnacle off. And the whale looks at him and says, "Thank y'all so much." And they said, "You're welcome."
0: Oh, oh. You had me on the hook, and then it was just a letdown.
1: Did you hear that they cut off Wi-Fi to the barn?
0: I did not hear that the Wi-Fi to the barn was cut off. What happened?
1: Yeah, the cows kept downloading music.
0: That's terrible. That's a bad one.
1: This is Jeff the Joke Guy. Signing off.
2: Be right back. Third shifters and those that avoid the sun. Thank you for being part of our family. The Overnight Ride will be right back.
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11: A colleague of mine was telling me the other day about how their Instagram feed is filled with videos, most of them kind of funny, about how grandparents and friends tend to bulldoze new parents out of the way to get to see their baby. Now, as a dad of three daughters, I know how life really does become all about them the moment those kids are born. But I also know parents are still people, too, who need their own attention beyond being mom or dad. And moms, in particular in those early years, can feel especially invisible in the eyes of other people. So what can you do to stop contributing to what is known as maternal invisibility? Women we spoke to said these two things were the most helpful. When people stopped to ask how they could best support them, number one, or when they took the initiative to handle certain tasks that obviously needed to be done. I'm Dr. Sanjay Gupta, helping you live a better life.
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0: Dolly Parton cannot be stopped. My name's Justin. This is The Overnight Ride. I think we all love cleverly named things. There is a Dolly Parton-themed flight this fall, Flight 925. So it's Flight 9 to 5. It does not stop there. Coming to Nashville, there is a Dolly Parton race. I'll give you a second to think about what they named it. It is the inaugural 9 to 5K. That's so good. There's other things going on. There's like a stiletto race. There's a run. There's a walk. There's a kids race. But 9 to 5K. Now, I did have to Google how long the race is. It is a 5K. It's not, we're going to put you on the course. Some of you run 9. Some of you run 5. And you don't know until you get on the course, which would be horrible. But 9 to 5K. And it's for a good cause. The United Way of Greater Nashville. What other things can we name 9 to 5? Dolly Parton keeps pulling them out.
1: 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We'll be right back.
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10: Colleague of mine was telling me the other day about how their Instagram feed is filled with videos, most of them kind of funny, about how grandparents and friends tend to bulldoze new parents out of the way to get to see their baby. Now, as a dad of three daughters, I know how life really does become all about them the moment those kids are born. But I also know parents are still people, too, who need their own attention beyond being mom or dad. And moms, in particular in those early years, can feel especially invisible in the eyes of other people. So what can you do to stop contributing to what is known as maternal invisibility? Women we spoke to said these two things were the most helpful. When people stopped to ask how they could best support them, number one, or when they took the initiative to handle certain tasks that obviously needed to be done. I'm Dr. Sanjay Gupta, helping you live a better life.
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6: A better life with Dr. Sanjay Gupta.
7: Making sure your kids get enough sleep. It's one of the most important things you can do for them as a parent, and yet it's often overlooked. Not only does sleep in the early years set the stage for mental and physical health, it also creates the foundation for how one sleeps later in life. That's according to the National Sleep Foundation. Now, that organization recommends 14 to 17 hours a night for newborns, 12 to 15 for infants, 11 to 14 for toddlers, 10 to 13 for preschoolers, and 9 to 11 for school-aged children. When it's age appropriate, start by talking to your kids about why sleep is important. It helps their body grow, helps their brains learn, helps their mood stay steady. Don't underestimate the importance of a routine. You can even narrate what you're doing step by step to help them along the way. I'm Dr. Sanjay Gupta, helping you live a better life.
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0: Michael awaits at Lizzie Matherly with your First Alert weather forecast. We've got rain in the forecast the next couple of days here in Reno. Snow levels around 6,000 feet, which could drop to around 5,500 feet later on tonight. And as for temperatures, cooler than usual. High today of only 55 degrees. Tonight, overnight low of 40. And then tomorrow, mostly cloudy, rain possible with a high of 63. We'll start warming up as we get closer to the weekend, and we should be back in the 70s by Saturday and Sunday.
1: All right, thank you, Lindsay. Is it March or May? I can't tell. 42 for Reno, 41 in Carson City, and South Lake right at 32 degrees at 6:03 on a Wednesday. How are you? My name is Bob. A chill is in the air. It's a good thing we really never put away hoodies, huh? It's a hoodie day. Hudson Westbrook on the bowl.

0: again.
1: It's K-Bull 981-607. We've got to 42 now. Yeah, high today. Not even going to reach 60. So bring along the jacket. Riley Green, here's Change My Mind on K-Bull 981, The Bull.
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0: Cable Almighty Wanted, Riley Green, 6:10 morning. Happy Wednesday. I said not going to reach 60. It's not going to reach 55. High of 53 today. And you'll feel the damp and the coolness and all the stuff. All right. Welcome on to the National Grape Day. Enjoy those grapes. When they're in season, ain't a better snack than grapes. National Flip-Flop Day. Not today. National Grape Popsicle Day. One of my faves. The Grape Popsicle. In the Popsicle brand, right? I mean, there's some things you can't go generic on. I feel Popsicle's one of them. It's got to be the Popsicle brand. Especially for the grape. National Senior Health and Fitness Day. All right, say hi to JJ Christie at the gym today. There you go. None of it, thankfully, will have anything to do with first caller of the day on the way next from K-Bowl 98.1.
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2: The roads continue to be crash-free. Delays are reported on 80 eastbound from McCarran Boulevard east out to Waltham Way. From the Right Now Traffic Center, I'm the Sax.
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9: Details. A better life with Dr. Sanjay Gupta.
10: Slowly but surely, AI is seeping its way into every corner of our lives. One area perhaps I didn't expect is diet advice. A new study out of Turkey found that chatbots are recommending to teen boys and girls that they restrict their daily calories to dangerously low levels and eat a balance of nutrients that are kind of out of whack. Remember, teenagers are growing, one pediatrician told us. If they aren't getting enough nutrition, it can really stunt their growth on a number of levels. And in extreme cases, it can lead to significant health consequences. Large language models, LLMs, they are designed to agree with you. So if you're looking to lose weight, they're going to push you pretty hard in that direction. They also sometimes don't know how to tell the difference between good information and bad information. And you know who does? Your doctor. I'm Dr. Sanjay Gupta, helping you live a better life.
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0: K-Bowl 91, there she is, the new bride, Lainey Wilson, on the Bull Station, 625. My name is Bob. Thanks for checking in. I know you want those Reno Rodeo tickets, and that's okay. I get it. I would, too. And that's why I want to give you an opportunity right now at 775-800-0981. Hold up. You got to have the question first. It's easy today because it's kind of how I'm feeling. You wake up in a funk. You're having a bad day. What's the funny movie you watch to get yourself out of it? It's also up on Facebook, by the way, too. But caller 7 can answer right now, live on the radio. You're having a really bad day. You have to watch a funny movie to get out of it. What are you watching? Thank you, Susie. Elf. I agree. Those Will Ferrell movies, they can get you. Dumb and Dumber or Step Brother? Yes, yeah, Step Brother's a good one. Jorge Dominguez, Planes, Trains, and Automobiles. Audrey, Raising Arizona. Missy, White Chicks. Okay. Tiffany, Liar, Liar. Oh my God, those early Jim Carrey movies. Liar, Liar's a good one. Amanda, Grown Ups. Ingrid, Bridesmaids. Lisa, Airplane. Shayla? Tusk? Help me. Tusk. Never heard of it. All right, caller 7 on the bullhorn. 775-800-0981. I have Reno Rodeo tickets. I just don't know what day. We have so many. I've got to keep them track. I'll let you know, though. It'll get you inside the Reno Rodeo. Night to be determined. What funny movie gets you out of a Wednesday funk? Go.
1: K-Bull 98.1, right now traffic.
2: The roads continue to be crash-free. Delays are still reported on 80 eastbound from McCarran Boulevard east to Mustang. From the Right Now Traffic Center, I'm the Sachs.
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10: I'm going away to Lindsay Matherly with your First Alert weather forecast. We've got rain in the forecast the next couple of days here in Reno. Snow levels around 6,000 feet, which could drop to around 5,500 feet later on tonight. And as for temperatures, cooler than usual. High today of only 55 degrees. Tonight, overnight low of 40. And then tomorrow, mostly cloudy, rain possible with a high of 63. We'll start warming up as we get closer to the weekend, and we should be back in the 70s by Saturday and Sunday.

0: BZ. It's Bailey Zimmerman, Cable 91, the Bull Station. It's Bob asking you this. It's also up on Facebook. You wake up in a funk. What funny movie are you watching to get out of it? Hi.
1: Hi, good morning. How are you, Bob?
0: Good morning. Who's this?
1: It's Yvonne.
0: Hi, Yvonne. Welcome to the show.
1: Well, thank you.
0: Yeah. All right. You're in a funk, like me, on a Wednesday. What movie are you watching?
1: Porky's.
0: Porky's? Holy crap. Oh, my God. That was one of those movies as a kid that you tried to sneak to watch on HBO before your parents found out.
1: Yeah. Your parents went to bed and you dialed it up.
0: Yes. Turn the volume down really low.
1: Yes.
0: Porky's.
1: Yes, I remember those days.
0: Porky's. God. Haven't thought about that one since I was a little kid.
1: I kind of thought you would feel the same way as I.
0: Yeah. Yvonne, you're the first caller of the day. Congratulations. You're going to the Reno Rodeo.
1: Thank you.
0: Yeah. There's a couple Yvonnes. Has it been 2 weeks?
1: Oh, yeah. It's been a couple months.
0: Oh, well, look at you. Congratulations.
1: I've been holding off for the kickoff concert, but I haven't been lucky, so.
0: There you go. Well, let's get you to the Reno Rodeo, all right?
1: Okay, thank you.
0: All right, you know what to do.

0: K-Bowl 981-640. I'm Bob. Kristen Marie back from a vacation. The Derry and Tulare or something?
1: Yeah, Derry and Tulare. Good morning.
0: Where do you go? Tulare, California?
1: Yeah, Central Valley. It's just south of Fresno.
0: Gotcha.
1: Yeah.
0: Took and the kids, little family vacay?
1: Yeah, it was so great. My grandpa's having a surgery in a couple weeks, so we're like, you know what? Let's like fast forward this visit. But yeah, they have a pool, so lots of pool days. And then my aunt...
0: Nice.
1: Has the dairy, so we got to tour the dairy and see
0: like
1: the baby
0: cows.
1: Like a
0: real live dairy farm?
1: Yeah, they milk like 1,500 cows.
0: Holy moly.
1: And they said they're one of the smaller ones.
0: Wow.
1: Yeah, so, and we got to see what they do with all the poo. Because it's pretty much like you milk the cows and you deal with their poo. That's what having a dairy is. We're like,
0: does it get, does it get reuse, repurpose? Is it recyclable?
1: They do have like a, yeah, they use it, like they have a little compost business, but then they also give it to like, not give it, like they sell it to farms next door.
0: Gotcha.
1: And then the farm next door sells them the corn, you know?
0: Look at that.
1: It's like, free market, hello.
0: Yeah. Free enterprise. Poop for corn.
1: And then on the way home, I brought this weather with me, so I'm sorry for that.
0: Oh my God.
1: Snowing over the pass.
0: That's crazy.
1: I know. It was crazy. It was like, wow, welcome home.
0: Unbelievable. I think that's why I'm in a funk today. Just the weather. It's Wednesday, and I don't know.
1: I mean, but if you look at it, it's going to be really hot until like October.
0: That's true. Enjoy this.
1: Enjoy it while it lasts.
0: Yeah. All right. There you go. All right. You will be at Big Valley Honda coming back to do a Reno Rodeo Ticket
1: Hot Stop. I ain't not slowing down. I'm back in town. I've got rodeo tickets burn a hole in my pocket.
0: Mm-hmm. 3 to 5 today. Our great partners at Big Valley Honda. Come get them every 15 minutes. And Dylan Scott tickets at the end on Market Street in Reno. Same rules apply. Must be present to win the rodeo tickets. We'll let you slide on the Dylan tickets. We'll call you. So.
1: Yeah, it's going to be fun.
0: Congrats. All right. I mean, welcome back.
1: Congrats.
0: Congrats. No, she's not pregnant again.
1: Thank God.
0: Something happened on the dairy farm. 642. It's K-Bowl 98.1. Let's check the roads at the bowl.
2: 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Right now, traffic.
3: The roads are still crash-free. Delays are reported on 80 eastbound from McCarran Boulevard east to Lockwood. From the Right Now Traffic Center, I'm the Saxman.
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10: How often do you stop to wonder whether you should share something that's revealing, maybe even embarrassing, with a partner, a friend, or even your boss? In her new book called Revealing, The Underrated Power of Oversharing, behavioral scientist Leslie John says doing just that can help you deepen relationships that are vital to your life. We need people to trust us in order to get things like love, friendship, and career success. That's what she told us. When you make yourself vulnerable by revealing something sensitive, it does make other people trust you. In turn, when you ask someone to reveal something about themselves, showing that interest will generally lead someone to like you more. Why? Because people like to be asked about themselves, she says. It also signals that they are discriminating and choosy, but in a good way. I'm Dr. Sanjay Gupta, helping you live a better life.
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1: I'm GoAlerts with Lindsay Matherly with your first alert weather forecast. We've got rain in the forecast the next couple of days here in Reno. Snow levels around 6,000 feet, which could drop to around 5,500 feet later on tonight. And as for temperatures, cooler than usual. High today of only 55 degrees. Tonight, overnight low of 40. And then tomorrow, mostly cloudy, rain possible with a high of 63. We'll start warming up as we get closer to the weekend, and we should be back in the 70s by Saturday and Sunday.
2: All right, thank you, Lindsay. That's why we've never put away hoodies in Northern Nevada. 44 in Reno, 42 in Carson City, 32 in beautiful South Lake Tahoe with wind and white caps on the lake. 701, Mukru Hunu, and winning more tickets on the way in just a couple of minutes. Number one across the land. Congratulations, Tucker Wetmore. Here's Brunette on the Bulls.

0: It's K-Bull 91, Jason Aldean on the Bull Station, 710. How you feeling? One of those days. Pump Day Wednesday on a cloudy, cool day. Hope you're doing well. We'll try to warm you up as best we can with free stuff all morning, all week, all month. Tickets every day in the month of May. Guaranteed. I have more tickets coming up. Pardon me, with the Moo Crew, who knew? Once again, I have Keith Urban tickets with the Nugget after 8, between 8 and 9. I'll win a pair of those tickets and a spot at our pre-party at Highmark Distillery, Urban and Bourbon. Yes, you must be 21 and over to win, of course. That on the way, all right, after 8 o'clock. And if that wasn't enough, another free ticket window for Reno Rodeo Ticks tomorrow. The thing about a four-day work week, it flies by. Before you know it, we'll be into the weekend, too. 20 after the hour, every hour, when you hear it, be the correct caller. You'll win tickets to the wildest, richest rodeo in the West. As we get close to turn the calendar to June, it's all about the Reno Rodeo and free ticket windows. 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And how about some more? Next on the Bull. Hang on.
1: 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Right now, traffic.
2: The roads remain crash-free at this time. Delays are still reported on 395 southbound from Lemon to Panther and on Pyramid Highway between Highland Ranch Parkway and Eagle Canyon Road. From the Right Now Traffic Center, I'm the SAC.
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It's K-Bowl 91, Keith Urban coming to our home to play for us. Tickets after 8 o'clock, all right, with the Nugget, Highmark Distillery, K-Bowl 98.1, the Bowl. Mukru Who Knew is first, though. That's on the way in just a few. Megan Maroney, here's Beautiful Things, K-Bowl.

0: Roll 98.1, 724. I'd say let's play the Moo Crew Who Knew, because I'm a few minutes behind.
1: Yeah.
0: I apologize. I've been a few minutes behind all morning. It's got to be the weather. I'll blame the weather. The clouds, the darkness. I told Alexa to hush up about three times this morning. She doesn't like that. All right. Let's all get out of this cloudy Wednesday funk with free tickets to the Reno Rodeo. That does it. Let's get you in Tuesday night. This is Man Up Crusade night, Tuesday, June 23rd. Showtime, as always, 7 o'clock at the Outdoor Arena. Rain or shine, let's play. Man Up Crusade night, all right? By the way, if you're new to the area, this is for advocacy and awareness campaign to stop domestic violence. Nevada, we do not score well in this category. Let's do better. And it starts with an awareness campaign. All right, Man Up Crusade now. Good luck. Caller 7 goes first. A new study shows that 33% will make financial decisions based on this. What? Kind of dumb, but it's on the internet. A new study shows out of study.com. 1 in 3 adults will make a financial decision based on this. What? Think you know? Want to go to the Reno Rodeo Show? Then you want caller 7 on the bullhorn right now. Good luck from K-Bull 98.1.
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3: Heads up, police report a crash with an injury in West Reno on 80 eastbound west of Mogul Road. Delays are still reported on 395 southbound from Lemon to Panther and on Pyramid Highway between Highland Ranch Parkway and Eagle Canyon Road. From the Right Now Traffic Center, I'm the SAC.
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11: I'm Cole Waits with Lindsay Matherly with your first alert weather forecast. We've got rain in the forecast the next couple of days here in Reno. Snow levels around 6,000 feet, which could drop to around 5,500 feet later on tonight. And as for temperatures, cooler than usual. High today of only 55 degrees. Tonight, overnight low of 40. And then tomorrow, mostly cloudy, rain possible with a high of 63. We'll start warming up as we get closer to the weekend, and we should be back in the 70s by Saturday and Sunday.
0: Did I hear snow levels? I was talking to disciples. Did she say snow levels? Oh, Nevadans, you know. You never know, right? Almost June. It's all right. Let's get it out of the way before the Reno Rodeo. 775-800-0981. Has it ever snowed at the Reno Rodeo? Not since 2009, but someone will know. All right. 1 in 3 make a financial decision based on this. Good luck.

0: K-Bowl 981, 734. We're playing the Moo Crew Who Knew. Tuesday night tickets to the Reno Rodeo. We've got them all, including Man Up Crusade Night, if you know the answer to this. According to a new study out at study.com, 1 in 3 people make a financial decision based on this. Hi.
1: Hi.
0: Hi, good morning. Who's this?
1: My name's Layla.
0: Hi, Layla. I'm Bob. Nice to meet you.
1: Nice to meet you.
0: Got me on my knees, Layla. How many times you had that song to you?
1: Yeah, I know. That's the most well-known song.
0: Well, yeah, it's the only song with Layla in it, I think. All right, enough of that silliness. Tell me your answer. What is it?
1: Just based on their feelings.
0: Their feelings. Oh, I love that answer, Layla. Right? Yeah. Do you really want it? How bad do you want it? Are you in a good mood?
1: Really?
0: Yeah. Layla, that's not right. Hurry back. Got me all money, Layla. K-Bull, hi.
2: Morning, Bob.
0: Morning. Who's this?
2: Sean.
0: All right, Sean. I don't know if, yeah, there isn't a song with Sean in it.
2: No.
0: No. Go ahead. What is it? What's your guess?
2: Oh, no. The Magic 8-Ball.
0: Oh, Sean. Surprisingly, you're white hot. Hurry back. K-Bull, hi.
3: Hi.
0: Hi, what's your name?
3: Stacy.
0: All right. There's another song. Stacy's mom has
3: got it going on.
0: Uh-huh. Yeah. I'm a music savant. All right. Go ahead. What's your guess?
3: It was based on their family decisions.
0: Ah, okay. I like that answer. But not right. Hurry back. K-Bull, hi.
4: Hi, good morning. How are you?
0: Good morning. I'm okay. I'm getting out of my funk. How are you?
4: Oh, I'm trying to get out of my funk, too.
0: Yeah, I think it's the cloudy weather.
4: I do, too.
0: The rain, the cold. It's like, come on, it's May.
4: Yeah, almost June. We should be in the 90s.
0: What's your name?
4: Stephanie.
0: All right, Stephanie, tell everyone.
4: Well, I'm going to go with my daughter's choice, and she said kids. Or children.
0: Ah, okay. Kid pressure. Children pressure.
4: Yeah.
0: Yeah.
4: Right.
0: What do you mean club volleyball is $4,000?
4: Oh, no. Or travel ball or
0: travel
4: something.
0: Travel ball. Ridiculous now. Yeah.
4: I'm assuming that's not right.
0: Not right. Hurry back. 775-800-0981. 1 in 3 of us will make a financial decision based on this. Back to the Bullhorn we go. We have our kickoff concert headliner, Dylan Scott. Now

It's K-Bowl 91 at 7:39. We're playing the Moot Crew. Who knew? And who knew this? 1 in 3 of us, 33%, will make a financial decision based on what? Good luck. Your chance to the Reno Rodeo tickets.

0: 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More tickets than all the other radio stations combined. That's guaranteed. I will bet my massive paycheck on it. We have so many tickets, and we're going to pass them all along to you here in the next, what? Boy, we're creeping up. Creeping up on the rodeo. We better give them all away. Let's start right now with Tuesday night, Man Up Crusade night. If you know the answer to this, 1 in 3 will make a financial decision based solely on this. What? Hi.
1: Hi, you got a winner yet?
0: No, what is it?
1: I'm going to go with the weather.
0: The weather? That's pretty funny, too. You're probably not wrong, but you're wrong. Hurry back. K-Bull, hi. Whoa.
2: Hey,
0: what's your name?
2: Answer.
0: All right, who is it?
2: Aaron.
0: All right, Aaron, talking to the bottom part of your phone. What is it?
2: The answer is horoscope, based on your horoscope.
0: Horoscope for the win, Aaron! Yeah! You did it!
2: Cool.
0: Yeah. Aaron, congratulations. How'd you know that one?
2: My grandmother was big today. Mercury's in retrograde and all that other stuff.
0: Oh, wow. She was into that, huh?
2: Yeah.
0: All right. Did she have tarot cards? Did she do your cards? Did she read your cards?
2: No, not the cards. Just the horoscope. Astrology stuff.
0: I didn't think people still read those. Yeah. Aaron, congratulations. 2 tickets into the Reno Rodeo for you.
2: Cool. Awesome. Thank you.
0: Congratulations.
2: Thank you.
0: Aaron, you're a man of few words, and really...
2: it's because it's echoing in my ear.
0: Yeah, I know. You sound like you're in a tunnel. Aaron, give us a winning bull noise.
2: Moo.
0: Ooh. Aaron, these are Reno Rodeo tickets. Do you not want to go?
2: I do want to go.
0: Oh, okay. I can't tell.
2: Moo.
0: Okay.
2: That better?
0: Hang on, Aaron. What did I win? Cool. Does it come with free parking? No? Oh. Do I get anything else? Okay. How do I pick them up? Aaron doesn't feel well. Stop it, Bob. Stop it. Jeez. Yeah. Hey, I'm crabby today, too. I can have a crabby day. Can I? Once? In 17 years? I don't know what it is. I think it's the weather. It took me 3 snoozes to get up today. The answer was horoscope. People make a financial decision based on their horoscope? That still happens? Apparently it does. Read yours today. Because Mercury's in retrograde or something, I guess. Aaron, 746.
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4: Police report they're still working to clear a crash with an injury in West Reno on 80 eastbound west of Mogul Road. Delays are still reported on 395 southbound from Lemon to Panther and on Pyramid Highway between Highland Ranch Parkway and Eagle Canyon Road. From the Right Now Traffic Center, I'm the SAC.
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13: We've talked a lot about measles over the past year, but mumps has largely flown under the radar, even though it's been making a bit of a comeback as well. That's because fewer people are getting the MMR vaccine, which stands for measles, mumps, and rubella. The vaccine's been around for decades. It is effective. It is safe. What makes mumps outbreaks difficult to contain is that symptoms usually don't appear for 2 to 3 weeks after someone's been exposed. And that can make it hard to pin down where that exposure took place. And someone who is infected can transmit the virus to someone else before they are symptomatic. If you get sick, which could manifest like a run-of-the-mill respiratory virus or the telltale swelling of your cheeks and jaw, all you can really do at that point is to treat the symptoms and also isolate yourself so you don't infect anyone else. I'm Dr. Sanjay Gupta, helping you live a better life.

0: Bull 91, Brett Young on the Bull Station, 756. How you doing? Up on our Facebook page, I put it up this morning when I was really crabby when I came in. Me? Crabby? I know, right? Happens once every Mercury retrograde, or moons over Mercury, whatever it is, whatever's going on. Funny movie that gets you out of a funk. 775-800-0981, also up on Facebook. KBUL981. A lot of good ones there that I haven't thought of in a while. So go check it out and add to our growing list of funny movies when you're a Krabby Patty. All right, let me know too. You can also text same number, 775-800-0981. On the way after 8 o'clock, as promised, thanks to our wonderful friends at the Sparks Nugget, Keith Urban Tickets. 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And you can win them with the Nugget and Highmark Distillery, Urban and Bourbon. We're going to have a barrel-filling party, I want to tell you about, after 8 o'clock. Hang on, from K-Bull 98.1, the Bull.
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2: The roads are now crash-free. All previously reported crashes have been cleared. Delays are still reported on 395 southbound from 11 to Panther and on Pyramid between Highland Ranch Parkway and Eagle Canyon Road. From the Right Now Traffic Center, I'm the Sack.
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9: How often do you stop to wonder whether you should share something that's revealing, maybe even embarrassing, with a partner, a friend, or even your boss? In her new book called Revealing, The Underrated Power of Oversharing, behavioral scientist Leslie John says doing just that can help you deepen relationships that are vital to your life. We need people to trust us in order to get things like love, friendship, and career success. That's what she told us. When you make yourself vulnerable by revealing something sensitive, it does make other people trust you. In turn, when you ask someone to reveal something about themselves, showing that interest will generally lead someone to like you more. Why? Because people like to be asked about themselves, she says. It also signals that they are discriminating and choosy, but in a good way. I'm Dr. Sanjay Gupta, helping you live a better life.
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13: I'm going away to Lindsay Matherly with your first alert weather forecast. We've got rain in the forecast the next couple of days here in Reno. Snow levels around 6,000 feet, which could drop to around 5,500 feet later on tonight. And as for temperatures, cooler than usual. High today of only 55 degrees. Tonight, overnight low of 40. And then tomorrow, mostly cloudy, rain possible with a high of 63. We'll start warming up as we get closer to the weekend, and we should be back in the 70s by Saturday and Sunday.
0: All right, thank you, Lindsay. It's not all horrible. At least it's happening on during the week and not the weekend, right? Reno River Festival. We'll talk with Jess from Liquid Blue Events coming up here at 9 o'clock. Don't forget, we have Keith Urban tickets this hour. You're listening for a Keith Urban song. Caller 10 will score tickets with the Sparks Nugget. 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This isn't sold out yet, but it will be. Get them now or win them here in the next 60 minutes. Listening for Keith. Good luck from K Bowl 98.

0: Hey, Bull 91. I couldn't put one past you guys. I tried. That's Keith Urban on the Bull Station. Winner next.
1: 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Right now, traffic.
2: The roads are still crash-free. Heavy traffic still reported on Pyramid Highway between Highland Ranch Parkway and Eagle Canyon Road. And delays are reported on 580 southbound from the Spaghetti Bowl and McCarran Boulevard south. From the Right Now Traffic Center, I'm the Sat.
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1: 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Another Bull Cycle with benefits winner.
0: It's you.
2: Hey, how you doing, Bob?
0: Hey, doing all right. Who's this?
2: This is Kenny.
0: Hey, Kenny, and what station are you hearing right now?
2: K-Bull 98.1.
0: Yeah, I couldn't put one by you. That was Keith Urban, wasn't it?
2: Yeah, it's awesome.
0: Yeah, the three Johns, John Cougar, John Deere, John 3-6. Stain.
2: Right.
0: Guess
2: on.
0: What? You're a winner.
2: Awesome.
0: Congratulations.
2: Thank you.
0: Two tickets into Keith Urban. I mean, that's awesome.
2: That is.
0: You're also going to join us for a Highmark Distillery barrel filling party where we're all going to fill a barrel of whiskey. All right?
2: Sweet.
0: And name it. Yeah. And you're going to get a bottle of their best bourbon. It's called Urban and Bourbon with Highmark Distillery. Yeah.
2: Right on. You guys are the best.
0: Oh, my God. This is awesome. All right? It's a pre-party. Next Friday night, can you make it?
2: Yes, we'll be there.
0: Awesome. Congratulations, my man.
2: Thank you.
0: All right, you know what to do.
2: Move.
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0: K-Bowl 91, Cody Johnson. What a year, Cody Johnson. The big one, Entertainer of the Year, ACM Awards, just coming off that number one. Another one on the way. Good job, Cody. All right, Reno Rodeo Ticket Hot Stops continue. We're back at it again today for you. 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Dylan Scott, you can come by and just sign up. We'll draw the name at the end. 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And hopefully everyone gets their tickets who comes to these. 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Good luck, everyone coming by today with K-Bull 98.1 The Bull. On the way before 9, still have Reno Aces tickets. It's Throwback Thursday as they are home this week. We'll get you in for a $2 Coors Light and Throwback Thursday, the Silver Sox on Thursday. Hang on, tickets after the break from the Bull.
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2: Watch out for a crash with an injury reported on Mount Rose Highway at the hairpin turn below Reindeer Lodge. Heavy traffic still reported on Pyramid Highway between Highland Ranch Parkway and Eagle Canyon Road. Delays are still reported on 580 southbound from Glendale and McCarran Boulevard South. From the Right Now Traffic Center, I'm the Sachs.
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9: We know better. I'm Meteorological Alert from Lindsay Matherly with your First Alert weather forecast. We've got rain in the forecast the next couple of days here in Reno. Snow levels around 6,000 feet, which could drop to around 5,500 feet later on tonight. And as for temperatures, cooler than usual. High today of only 55 degrees. Tonight, overnight low of 40. And then tomorrow, mostly cloudy, rain possible with a high of 63. We'll start warming up as we get closer to the weekend, and we should be back in the 70s by Saturday and Sunday.

K Bowl 98.1, one of my faves, we're playing right now. Take a listen. I hope it's yours too. This is Corey Kent teaming up with Cole Wetzel in Rocky Mountain Low.

0: Told you, right? K-Bowl 91, yeah. Corey Kent featuring Cole Wetzel on the Bull Station, Rocky Mountain, low 840. Kind of feel like the weather that way. Reno low today. And snow up top, over 6,000 feet. Happy unofficial kickoff to summer. Hey, good news. It'll all be over by the weekend. We can enjoy Reno River Festival. We'll be talking to those folks coming up at 9 o'clock. Also tomorrow night, Reno Aces, Throwback Thursday. 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You want to go? 775-800-0981. The world's easiest baseball quiz. All right. Caller 5, let's go. Let's get you the Aces tomorrow night. Greater Nevada Field for a ball game. A dog and a beer. That's good in any weather. Caller 5, meet you on the Bullhorn from K-Bull 98.1. Throwback Thursday.
1: K-Bull 98.1. Right now, traffic.
2: Police continue to work to clear a crash with an injury reported on Mount Rose Highway near the hairpin turn below Reindeer Lodge. Delays are still reported on Pyramid Highway between Highland Ranch Parkway and Eagle Canyon Road, as well as on 580 southbound from Glendale to McCarran Boulevard South. From the Right Now Traffic Center, I'm the Saxman.
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0: K-Bowl 91 at Morgan Wallen on the Bull Station, and you on the Bull Horn. Hi, what is your name? Go ahead. Hi.
1: This is Courtney.
0: Hi, Courtney. Welcome to the show.
1: Thanks.
0: Yeah. Do you like baseball?
1: I do.
0: Awesome. Courtney, I'm going to give you three questions. You must get them all right to win. Do you know anything at all about baseball?
1: I do, but I don't know about trivia questions.
0: All right. Have confidence. I think you're going to do this. I think you're going to get it, Courtney.
1: All right.
0: All right, Courtney. Question one. Courtney, what color are the bases?
1: White.
0: Correct. Oh, my God. You do know baseball. Courtney, what color is the outfield?
1: Green.
0: Yeah, for grass. Oh, my God. Courtney, two for two. You do know your ace ball. And finally, Courtney, question number three. What's the name of the Reno Aces mascot?
1: Archie.
0: Oh, my God. Three for three. Yay! I told you you're going to do well. Reno Aces tickets tomorrow night for Throwback Thursday with $2 Coors Lights. You're going to be there, Court.
1: Sweet, thanks.
0: All right, give us a move.
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3: Keep your eyes open for a crash reported in Sun Valley at Sun Valley Boulevard and West 7th Avenue near 7-Eleven. From the Right Now Traffic Center, I'm the SAC.
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8: Have you ever noticed that you mostly breathe through one nostril at a time? Even when you're not sick, even when your allergies aren't bothering you. The body actually switches the dominant nostril as frequently as every 2 hours while we're awake. That's according to Adam Taylor, an anatomy professor at Lancaster University in the UK. This alternating cycle is automatic. It's regulated subconsciously by the hypothalamus in the brain, he said. Your body does this to give each nostril a chance to rest and repair so they don't get too dried out, which could make it easier for pathogens and inflammation to cause damage. Now, Taylor also said studies suggest the left nostril may be more dominant, and when the right nostril is dominant, the body is in a more alert or even stressed state. Who knew? Pretty fascinating stuff. I'm Dr. Sanjay Gupta, helping you live a better life.
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0: to Idlewild Park because of the construction at Wingfield and the Arlington Bridge. And I got to tell you, we love that. We love Idlewild Park.
1: Love the space.
0: It's, it's so much grass and shade and so much room to breathe. And this year, not like last year, we have the whole venue this year. So we were just in a part of it last year, even though it was huge. We got all of it. So we have a lot more going on at Riverfest this
1: year. Wide open spaces.
0: Yep.
1: Yeah. And the weather looks good. Snow and 32 Saturday.
0: Don't say that.
1: No, let's get the rain out of the way this week. Yep. It's going to open up and be a San Diego kind of weekend.
0: I think so. Yeah. Perfect beverage weekend for sure.
1: Perfect beverage weekend.
0: Yep.
1: Sunny and 75 both days. So where do you want to dive in? There's so much to go over, and I know you've added new stuff. So you want to talk about the new stuff, or where you want to go?
0: Let's talk about the music, because I think we've really amped that up over the last couple of years, and this year is no different. We have 30 acts on two stages, and our headliners.
1: Wow.
0: Yeah, we've gotten bigger every year with our headliners. We're going to continue to do so. Yep. So Friday night, we have The Calling.
1: Nice.
0: And then Saturday, we have Everclear, and The Calling has the number one hit of the 90s, you know, with their song. And they have 20 million followers. They've been off tour for 10 years. They're back at it now. And so we've had a lot of feedback on that. I think we're going to have a huge crowd on there on Friday night. And Everclear is a band that is just a staple of alternative rock coming out of the 90s, you know?
1: Oh, yeah. So, that was my era. like angst rock. Like,
0: a little bit.
1: And that's
0: so Everclear is Saturday night. Okay. The Calling is Friday. It's so funny to talk about this type of music on cable, but you know what, we love it here.
1: Hey, music is music.
0: Music's music.
1: And you know, I mean, we all have our thing, and I love The Calling back in the day.
0: Oh, I know.
1: Back in the day.
0: Yep. I'm excited to see them. You know, one of my favorite parts, and I know you could talk about this yourself, is just dealing with these bigger acts and their writers. They're just amazing. I almost look forward to seeing what comes across my desk with what they need.
1: All right. Don't have to name the band. What's something on there this year?
0: I just have to have a ready, heated rotisserie chicken at all times. That's got to be in the back, just nice and warm. And
1: okay,
0: so that's.
1: I won't tell you the act. Well, there's only one announced, but by the time rodeo, we will have all three, and 100 Chick-fil-A chicken minis.
0: Oh,
1: is on our 100.
0: 100 of them.
1: Chick-fil-A chicken minis.
0: Not 99.
1: Not 98. We're gonna give them 98.1. Yes. Top one will have a little bite out of it. All right, that's silly time. I tell you what, let's take a break, come back and talk about everything going on throughout the weekend, all right?
0: Sounds good.
1: Rotisserie chicken. A hot rotisserie chicken. All right, on the way next, more Reno River Festival. All right, we'll tell you how to get there and all those things. Afternoon, Dan and Shay, here's Say So on the Bowl.
2: I got a call from a friend who don't call very often.

0: Dan and Shay, K-Bowl 91, the Bowl Station. It's Bob. I'm with Jess Horning of Liquid Blue Events, the team behind Reno River Festival, going down this weekend. Idlewild Park, 30 acts, 2 days. That's awesome. Let's talk about some of the experiences that one could find at a Reno River Festival.
1: Yes, 3 days, actually.
0: Sorry.
1: Yeah, meant two stages.
0: Two stages.
1: Yep. Some of the things that we love to celebrate summer, and with, you know, being Riverfest, whitewater rafting is definitely a thing. So you can book your own whitewater raft. That we actually have the whitewater team from Irie Rafting Company out of Truckee. They do the whitewater tours on Saturday and Sunday, and we are almost sold out of that. So there's a few spaces left on Sunday. So I definitely will look into that. Another one is a craft and the Hops and Happiness Tour, which is a massive craft beer / seltzer tour. We have the biggest lineup we've ever had, featuring all kinds of different breweries, headed up by New West Distributing. We've got you know, anything from your Coors brands to the Tahoe Ale Works, to Revision, to you know, Lead Dog, to Ten Tour. You know, it's all across the board. We have so many different options with that. We've got Art on the Rocks, which is an art class. We've got yoga and kickboxing. We've got a Bark Park, which is a dog, you know, an area for dogs to play.
0: Nice.
1: Plus, we've added the dog jog on Sunday, which is a 5K for dogs and their owners.
0: Oh, very cool.
1: Yeah, so that should be a lot of fun. That's going very well. And we've got the food fest. We've got more vendors than we've ever had, 130-plus vendors to shop. A couple of dozen different food options that will be at the festival itself. We've got the Bucket Golf Course, which actually drew the attention from the guys that own Bucket Golf. So they're coming in to film us doing Bucket Golf, because we have 18-hole Bucket Golf Course for their pitch.
0: Is that
1: for
0: just what it sounds like?
1: Yes, just what it sounds like. Yep, exactly. And
0: that's awesome.
1: They're filming to pitch a Bucket Golf event to ESPN. So we're excited to have them on board for this event. And we also added a softball tournament, which is sold out. That should be fun. That will start on Friday. It's a co-ed party softball tournament at the park.
0: And all of this at Idlewild.
1: All of it at Idlewild. We have the whole park.
0: Awesome.
1: Yeah. So it's going to be, and one of the things that we added this year is a carnival. And we usually have bounce houses and stuff for kids, but this is a full carnival. Like, we have amazing mechanical rides and games. And so the kids are going to have a great time on site.
0: Nice. So yeah. Something for everybody.
1: Something for everybody. Yep, absolutely.
0: And pet friendly.
1: Absolutely. We love dogs.
0: Okay. Yeah.
1: We advertise kids and dogs are free. So come on in. Anybody under 18.
0: Very nice. How does one get, like, learn more and get tickets and all that? Because, you know, there is a GA admission. So
1: yeah, tickets. It's $15 for the whole weekend, which it's not a lot. And that really goes towards paying for all the acts and production and all that. So
0: sure.
1: You can get it at renoriverfestival.com. And
0: the city, they need their cut.
1: Yeah, it just gets more and more expensive.
0: I was trying to bait you. We love the city.
1: Yes.
0: Of course, yeah.
1: Absolutely.
0: Yeah.
1: Yeah. Plenty of parking.
0: I don't know if I've ever thrown you off.
1: No.
0: Plenty of parking, yep. In shuttle service. I'm looking at the map. Yeah, it's huge.
1: Yeah. Yeah, we have shuttle services from Reno High School on Saturday and Sunday into the festival itself. We have general admission parking inside the festival, and we're almost sold out of that. But there's plenty of parking around the area from Idlewild all the way down to Reno High School, Booth Street, all that. So there's a lot of parking.
0: What time does the entertainment get fired up?
1: So
0: there's a lot of good local acts, right?
1: There's a lot of regional acts.
0: Oh, the regional, yep.
1: Yep, we have an acoustic stage, and we have the big, you know, main stage. And Friday we're 1 to 8 o'clock. On Friday we're 10 to 8, and then on Sunday we're 10 to 6. And our big headline act on Sunday is local. They're brand new to this area, super talented. As If, which is a 90s cover band. They rock. So their drum was phenomenal, and I can't wait to see them. You know, performing in front of that crowd.
0: Oh, yeah. Someone say they lure a rock.
1: They do. They lure a rock. I know what you mean there.
0: Oh, that's exciting.
1: Yeah.
0: Very cool. All right. Everything can be found at RenoRiverFestival.com. The official kickoff to summer here in Northern Nevada, the Reno River Festival. Idlewild Park. Jess, did we miss anything?
1: You know what? I don't know. There's so much going on.
0: There really is.
1: Yeah.
0: You guys have done a great job. This just becomes bigger and bigger.
1: Yeah.
0: So.
1: I can't imagine us moving. We'll see how the construction finishes up over there. I know that it's right on the river there with the whitewater, you know, park. What they've done to it so far looks amazing, but we're going to relish in the moment of having Idlewild right now.
0: Yeah, absolutely. Yeah. All right. Thank you, man.
1: Yeah, thank you very much.
0: By the way, we've got giveaways, too. We will get to that in just a couple of minutes. We want to get you into the experience for free, all right? Hang on after the break from K-Bull 98.1, The Bull.
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13: 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Don't underestimate the importance of a routine. 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I'm Dr. Sanjay Gupta, helping you live a better life.
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20: I'm going away for Lindsay Matherly with your first alert weather forecast. We've got rain in the forecast the next couple of days here in Reno. Snow levels around 6,000 feet, which could drop to around 5,500 feet later on tonight. And as for temperatures, cooler than usual. High today of only 55 degrees. Tonight, overnight low of 40. And then tomorrow, mostly cloudy, rain possible with a high of 63. We'll start warming up as we get closer to the weekend, and we should be back in the 70s by Saturday and Sunday.

K Bull 91 and Jordan Davis on the Bull Station 927. I am Bob. 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Summer begins here, and it really does. If you've never been, you got to check this out. This is a festival that's there's something for everybody, including puppy dog too. I mean, where name an event that like you can go and it has stuff and fun things and activities for the dog. Bark Park. I tell you what, I want to give a family entry in right now. 775-800-0981, caller number 10. I'm going to go crazy and give you a family four-pack of entry passes. Now, that gets you in. All right, saves you a few bucks on entry. You'll have access to the Music Fest, the Reno Tahoe Adventure Park, Vendor Village Food Fest, all the Riverfest bars, Bark Park, and the Rubber Ducky Scavenger Hunt. All right? Now, that's entry in. You know, you browse and pay as you go, but you're in. Family four-pack to Reno River Festival this weekend down at Idlewild Park. Who wants in? Who wants to go? Who wants to check it out? Caller 10 on the bullhorn, 775-800-0981. You're in. Reno River Festival. This is an awesome fest. They do a great job. You'll get to check it out for free.

0: What if?
1: It's K-Bowl 98.1. Let's send someone down to Reno River Festival. Summer begins here. And by here, this year, once again, Idlewild Park. Tickets available, by the way. You know what? We'll put a link up on our website, too. RenoRiverFestival.com. This is a really cool, awesome event. I'm about to make someone's day. Hang on. Here we go. Hi.
2: Hello. Am I cable number 10?
1: Oh, my God. What is your name?
2: Lynn.
1: And Lynn, what station are you hearing right now?
2: Hi, cable.
1: You better believe it. Lynn, do you have a family?
2: I do.
1: Do they love you?
2: They love me. They're my nieces and nephews.
1: Even better, yes, because you got a family four-pack in, girlfriend.
2: Yeah.
1: Wow. Congratulations.
2: Thank you.
1: Reno River Festival this weekend, Music Fest, the Adventure Park, Vendor Village, Food Fest, the Bark Park, Rubber Duck Scavenger Hunt, Reno River Fest bars, and so much more. Can't forget about the music, too.
2: No, I'm super excited about all of it.
1: All of it.
2: Thank you so much.
1: You're very welcome, all right? Take three of your family members and a puppy dog if you got one.
2: Okay.
1: All right. Can you give us a count?
2: No.
1: Congratulations, Lynn. More tomorrow on K-Bowl 98.1. Got Lil Wayne popping on my iPod, thumping on the subs in the back of my crew cab. Redneck.

0: Bull 98.1. Yeah. What time? All right, Tim McGraw, the Bull Station, Reno River Festival this weekend, kicking off summer. Are you going to be there? Truck, yeah. Yeah, you are. Got the tickets the rest of the week. All right, thanks to Liquid Blue Events and our great partners there. And a wonderful job they do kicking off summer at Idlewild Park. There is something for everybody, like 2 to 82. Just make sure grandma's in the shade. That's all. And your dog at the dog park, you know, water stations, games, they can either get involved and have fun. So get your tickets tomorrow. I'll tell you what, we'll appointment set. How about we do it the same time at 9:10? Does that work? All right. Everything, RenoRiverFestival.com. 98-minute nonstop bull ride is straight ahead with Kristen Marie. She is back from the dairy in Tulare, California, visiting a family. Back on the bull ride, all right? Enjoy. And she will also be at Big Valley Honda today, 3 to 5. Another official Reno Rodeo ticket hot stop. We've got more tickets than anyone else combined, guaranteed. We're blowing them out again this week. Come get them every 15 minutes. Dylan Scott tickets at the end, all right? Big Valley Honda on Market Street. We'll see you there with K-Bull 98.1, the Bull Station. Best part of my day over. Have a great one.
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11: A Better Life with Dr. Sanjay Gupta.
12: Breast cancer is the most common cancer among women in the world. And according to a new study out of the University of Washington School of Medicine, an estimated 3.5 million cases a year are expected by 2050. Now, the good news is we've gotten so much better at screening, earlier detection, and cutting-edge treatments in many countries, including here in the United States. But even here in America, black women have a death rate from breast cancer that is 40% higher than white women, a disparity that exists despite our world-class treatment infrastructure. So what can you do to lower your risk? Eat less red meat? Try your best to manage your blood sugar and your weight? Exercise is really important. Cut back on drinking, quit smoking. And remember this, you should start getting mammograms. At what age? 40. That's when you should start. I'm Dr. Sanjay Gupta, helping you live a better life.
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Cable 98.1. I'm back. Happy Wednesday. I am Kristen. I had a nice long weekend. I'll tell you all about that coming up. How about some commercial-free music? It's the 98-Minute Bull Ride with Kane Brown on Cable 98.1. Hey, it's not.

Hey, Bull 98.1, have you gotten your tickets for the Reno Rodeo Kickoff Concert with Dylan Scott? It's going to be Wednesday, June 17th, right before the rodeo kicks off on the 18th, down there in the dirt at the Reno Rodeo Arena. 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Thanks to our friends at Blue Sky Shutter and Shades, you can get a military discount in person as well. Here's Dan and Shay with their new song, Say So, on Cable 98.1.

Cable 98.1. That was Luke Helms with Back in the Saddle. I am Kristen, the host of your 98-Minute Bull Ride. I've got Josh Ross for you on Cable 98.1.

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1: I'm just out here living, living my best life, yeah, yeah.
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Okay, Bull 98.1. We all know Megan Maroney missed the ACM Awards for her best friend's wedding, at which she was the maid of honor. And if Megan Maroney's at your wedding, she's got to sing a song, right? Well, she actually sang a song that she wrote for her friend. It's called Wonder. And I'm going to share the video on our K-Bull social so you can check it out. In the meantime, here she is with Beautiful Things, Megan Maroney on K-Bull 98.1.

0: 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What was I thinking?
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No, it's not a bad life. Thomas Rhett teamed up with Jordan Davis, your headliner for Night in the Country Saturday night. I'm Kristen, and I got Zach Top for you on Gable 98.1. Playing.

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I am Kristen. Happy Wednesday. New music right there from Kenny Chesney. Man, showing no signs of slowing down, right? And neither is the Bull Ride. 98 minutes of commercial-free music with Vincent Mason on K-Bold 98.1.

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Billy Currington right there with People Are Crazy. And you know what people are crazy for? Rodeo tickets. We have three ways for you to get your hands on tickets this week. I'll tell you all about it coming up. But first, here's Jason Aldean on Cable 98.1.

0: K-Bull 98.1, your home of the 98-minute bull ride. 98 minutes, that's well over an hour and a half of commercial-free music for you every single weekday. 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No subscription needed. You know what else you can't find anywhere else? All the rodeo tickets. We're your official Reno rodeo ticket station, and we have more tickets than any other state, all the other stations combined. How do you get them into your hands? Well, first off, you can do that today. I have a live bull broadcast. It's a Reno rodeo ticket hot stop at Big Valley Honda today from 3 to 5 p.m. I have 8 pairs of Reno rodeo tickets that I'll be giving away every 15 minutes and a pair of kickoff concert tickets with Dylan Scott. 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
5: A better life with Dr. Sanjay Gupta.
6: Breast cancer is the most common cancer among women in the world. And according to a new study out of the University of Washington School of Medicine, an estimated 3.5 million cases a year are expected by 2050. Now, the good news is we've gotten so much better at screening, earlier detection, and cutting-edge treatments in many countries, including here in the United States. But even here in America, black women have a death rate from breast cancer that is 40% higher than white women, a disparity that exists despite our world-class treatment infrastructure. So what can you do to lower your risk? Eat less red meat? Try your best to manage your blood sugar and your weight? Exercise is really important. Cut back on drinking, quit smoking. And remember this, you should start getting mammograms. At what age? 40. That's when you should start. I'm Dr. Sanjay Gupta, helping you live a better life.
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9: Colleague of mine was telling me the other day about how their Instagram feed is filled with videos, most of them kind of funny, about how grandparents and friends tend to bulldoze new parents out of the way to get to see their baby. As a dad of three daughters, I know how life really does become all about them the moment those kids are born. But I also know parents are still people, too, who need their own attention beyond being mom or dad. And moms, in particular in those early years, can feel especially invisible in the eyes of other people. So what can you do to stop contributing to what is known as maternal invisibility? Women we spoke to said these two things were the most helpful. When people stopped to ask how they could best support them, number one, or when they took the initiative to handle certain tasks that obviously needed to be done. I'm Dr. Sanjay Gupta, helping you live a better life.
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Hey, Bull 98.1, I am Kristen. I had a nice long holiday weekend. Just got back into town yesterday. I went down to California to visit some family. My grandpa's having a pretty big surgery here in a couple weeks, so we figured we should visit. And grandma and grandpa have a pool, so we had a lot of pool days. Stayed with my aunt and my uncle on their dairy farm, which the kids loved being there with the cows, and they got to see the baby cows, so it was a lot of fun. And then came home to snow over the pass, so that was fun. Coming from 90-degree weather to snow over the pass, you know. That's just the way it is, right? Gotta love Northern Nevada. 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

Cable 98.1. I am Kristen. It is Wednesday. You know, we don't just have rodeo tickets. We have tickets for all the things, including the Reno Aces. You want to win Aces tickets? Well, I'll tell you when to listen to win. We're after George Burge and Luke Bryan on Cable 98.1. I threw

0: 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That's where we got our $2 Coors Lights, and the Reno Aces wear their Throwback Silver Sox jerseys. I love the emblem with the burrow. I'm from Beatty, so we really like our burrows down there. And if you would like Reno Aces tickets, they're taking on the Sacramento Rivercats all this week. 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

It's your Bull Station, Cable 98.1. That was Low Cash with Hometown Home. I'm Kristen, and I've got Morgan Wallen for you with Don't We on Cable 98.1.

Cable 98.1. So what did John Party do over the weekend? He wrapped up the UK leg of his 2026 Honky Tonk Hollywood tour with packed crowds across London, Manchester, Newcastle, Glasgow, and Belfast. It just shows how modern country music is a huge rising trend in the UK right now. Here's John Party with his new song, Boots Off, on Cable 98.1.

Cable 98.1. As you know, I was out of town over the weekend. My husband, though, decided to stay home with the dog. The dog has a cone on her head. I won't go into detail, but he figured he should probably stay home with her. So he had 4 days in the house with no wife, no kids. You'd think he would be living it up, but he actually texted me the very next morning saying he missed us and the house was too quiet. So that was sweet. He also had quite the honey-do list, so he got a lot of projects done, which was really great to come home to because, well, I just have the best husband ever, don't I? Here's John Morgan on Cable 98.1. We.

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9: How often do you stop to wonder whether you should share something that's revealing, maybe even embarrassing, with a partner, a friend, or even your boss? In her new book called Revealing, The Underrated Power of Oversharing, behavioral scientist Leslie John says doing just that can help you deepen relationships that are vital to your life. We need people to trust us in order to get things like love, friendship, and career success. That's what she told us. When you make yourself vulnerable by revealing something sensitive, it does make other people trust you. In turn, when you ask someone to reveal something about themselves, showing that interest will generally lead someone to like you more. Why? Because people like to be asked about themselves, she says. It also signals that they are discriminating and choosy, but in a good way. I'm Dr. Sanjay Gupta, helping you live a better life.
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April 98.1. At the beginning of the year, we had our Up in Country concert series, free listener appreciation shows for you. Our last one was a Shane Prophet, and he's as country as they get. I actually had to write down some of the phrases he said during the show. He said he was as country as pig crap. He also said, telling a story, he said he was as nervous as a long-tailed cat in a room full of rocking chairs. And my favorite, during one of his stories, he said it didn't butter his biscuits. I'm going to use that one. Here's Shane Prophet on Cable 98.1.

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Hey, Bull 98.1. I am Kristen, hanging out with you on your Wednesday. Not only do we want to hook you up with tickets for the Reno Rodeo Kickoff Concert with Dylan Scott, but we also want to make sure you have the best seats in the house. I'll tell you how to win them right after Kane Brown on Cable 98.1.

0: new music on Cable 98.1 from Kane Brown. That one's called Woman. How would you like to win the best seats in the house for the Reno Rodeo Kickoff Concert with Dylan Scott? So the best seats in the house, that's where our friends over at the Dick Campani Auto Group, they park two brand new trucks right there in the dirt at the Reno Rodeo Arena. And then our friends over at Carson City Toyota put a comfy love seat in the back of those trucks. So you are up there, right up close to the stage, but up above the crowd. You don't have to worry about anybody dancing, spilling beer on you. Not with the best seats in the house. So how do you win? First off, you can go to the Carson City Toyota. You can go to Capital Ford or also Carson Home Furnishings. 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We also have a link for you to enter online on our website, kbul.com.
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15: Have you ever noticed that you mostly breathe through one nostril at a time? Even when you're not sick, even when your allergies aren't bothering you. The body actually switches the dominant nostril as frequently as every 2 hours while we're awake. That's according to Adam Taylor, an anatomy professor at Lancaster University in the UK. This alternating cycle is automatic. It's regulated subconsciously by the hypothalamus in the brain, he said. Your body does this to give each nostril a chance to rest and repair, so they don't get too dried out, which could make it easier for pathogens and inflammation to cause damage. Now, Taylor also said, studies suggest the left nostril may be more dominant, and when the right nostril is dominant, the body is in a more alert or even stressed state. Who knew? Pretty fascinating stuff. I'm Dr. Sanjay Gupta, helping you live a better life.
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Cable 98.1, Ella Langley just continues to make history with her new Dandelion album. Her songs Choosin' Texas and Be Her are in the number one and two spots on the Billboard Hot 100 for the second week. Now, when she did it the first time, she became only the second country artist ever to do that behind with Morgan Wallen. Now that she's done it for 2 weeks, she passes artists like Bad Bunny, Ariana Grande, Mariah Carey, and she passed this guy, Morgan Wallen. They only did it for 1 week. Here's I Can't Love You Anymore, Ella and Morgan on Cable 98.1.

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say so. New music on cable, 98.1 from Dan and Shay. That one's called Say So. I am Kristen. Let's talk about the Reno Rodeo kickoff concert with Dylan Scott. Coming up, I'll tell you how you can get your tickets, how you can save some money on those tickets, or how you can just get them for free. Right after Tim McGraw with Cable 98.1.

0: Cable 98.1. I am Kristen. I love some old school Tim McGraw. That one was something like that. We are just 3 weeks away from the Reno Rodeo Kickoff Concert. Can you believe it? Exactly 3 weeks from now, we are going to be getting ready to party down there in the dirt at the Reno Rodeo Arena with Dylan Scott. And if you want to be there, get your tickets right now. You can do that at kbul.com or renorodeo.com. 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I'm going to be at Big Valley Honda today from 3 to 5. 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
8: A better life with Dr. Sanjay Gupta.
9: People have started using AI for all sorts of things, but I cannot think of an area where the stakes are higher than your health. First of all, I'll tell you this. I know doctors who have cracked some seemingly impossible cases with the help of AI, so it can be a powerful tool. But AI can also hallucinate, provide bad advice, and be just as confident when it does that. If you do decide to plug any personal medical information into one of these chatbots, you should know that while the companies that created them have robust privacy protections in place, they are not bound by HIPAA, like your healthcare provider is. Whatever the advice presented to you, take it with a degree of healthy skepticism. Always get a second opinion. And remember, if you ever experience concerning symptoms, skip the AI consult and head straight to the ER. I'm Dr. Sanjay Gupta, helping you live a better life.
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0: Can't wait to get into this week's episode with you. 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

0: Cable 98.1. I am Kristen. That's it for me today. I'm going to get out of here, head on over to Big Valley Honda for a Reno Rodeo ticket hot stop from 3 to 5. So I will see you there. And I'll leave you with Tucker Wetmore and his new number one song, Brunette. Love you, Cable.
1: Lord knows I got a time, and there's a few in here now. Well, I've learned my lesson too many times. Blows like you put me through hell and I.

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Free tickets every day in the month of May. 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

0: K-Bold 98.1, almost not quite. 10 past 2, middle of the work week. We call it Wednesday around here. Or, in other words, just another day that ends in Y. Cloudy skies, 48, depending where you are. It's just cloudy. Maybe you're getting some sprinkles. Whatever. It's a cool day. We're not going to have 70s until Saturday again. So, hey, it is what it is. Maestro music? Okay, well, I was expecting something up-tempo, but that'll work there. Thanks for tuning in today's show. Let's see. Oh, yeah, more Reno Rodeo tickets to give away. The pair I've got for today, good for June 25th. That is Coors Night. You can be our guest. We'll tell you when. I'll give them away later on today's show. Let's see. I think I got shower thoughts for you. Also, marriage tips from a radio bachelor. That would be me. Right now, though, let's do the question of the day. I've got to buy me one. I feel so old-fashioned. We're so used to twist-off tops when it comes to bottles and everything. And once in a while, when you get a brewski or, you know, a soft drink or an iced tea or something like that, you come across those bottles where the cap is not a twist-off. You've got to have a bottle opener. And I don't think we have any bottle openers at Casa de Christi, so every once in a while, we got to do the old countertop thing where you put the edge of the bottle cap right on the counter, and then you pound it down. That's how the cap comes off there. So that's going to be our question of the day here today. What have you had to resort to so you could open a bottle of beer? What did you have to use to open a bottle of beer because you didn't have a bottle opener, huh? Yeah, them were the days, weren't they? Give me a call on the Bullhorn, 800-0981.
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11: A better life with Dr. Sanjay Gupta.
12: Making sure your kids get enough sleep. It's one of the most important things you can do for them as a parent, and yet it's often overlooked. Not only does sleep in the early years set the stage for mental and physical health, it also creates the foundation for how one sleeps later in life. That's according to the National Sleep Foundation. Now, that organization recommends 14 to 17 hours a night for newborns, 12 to 15 for infants, 11 to 14 for toddlers, 10 to 13 for preschoolers, and 9 to 11 for school-aged children. When it's age appropriate, start by talking to your kids about why sleep is important. It helps their body grow, helps their brains learn, helps their mood stay steady. Don't underestimate the importance of a routine. You can even narrate what you're doing step by step to help them along the way. I'm Dr. Sanjay Gupta, helping you live a better life.
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K-Bowl 98.1 and the Dick and Patty Auto Group are giving away the best seats of the house for the K-Bowl kickoff concert. How about watching the show from the bed of a new Campani truck? Stop by Capital Ford Saturday. Sign up with me, noon to 2. I'll also be giving away Dylan Scott tickets every 15 minutes. You've got to be present to win. Here's Megan Maroney right now on The Bull.

Well, you've got a chance to win Reno Rodeo tickets every 15 minutes and a pair of KBUL kickoff concert tickets with Bill and Scott today, starting at 3 o'clock. That's not too far off. At Big Valley Honda, 2225 Market Street with Kristen Marie. That's about a half hour from now. Luke Combs on the Bull.

0: K-Bowl 98.1. Once again, we got a live bull broadcast happening at 3, going on till 5. It's a Reno Rodeo Ticket Hot Stop with Kristen Marie. She'll be out at Big Valley Honda, 225 Market Street. You got a chance to win Reno Rodeo tickets every 15 minutes. And at the end of it all, a pair of Dylan Scott tickets for our concert Wednesday, June 17th. Less than a month away. Almost rodeo time. All right, back to the question of the day. You got a brewski, it's not a twist-off top, and you don't have a bottle opener. What do you use? I think the better question is, what have you used? Because you were in that situation. 800-0981. Let's take our first call. Yeah, Cable.
1: Hey, JJ, it wasn't a beer bottle, but a wine bottle that we had to resort to opening.
0: Wait a minute. You had a bottle cap on a bottle of wine? That must have been expensive.
1: No, there was no bottle cap, but we didn't have a wine opener, so we used scissors, and my sister stood on a chair, and I held onto the bottle and lifted my feet to get the cork out.
0: Boy, this took an unexpected turn. I wasn't expecting to be talking about, and wait a minute, don't tell me, it was a bottle of Chardonnay, wasn't it?
1: It might have been a white wine, yeah.
0: Yeah, it's always a Chardonnay. I don't even have to guess anymore.
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10: How often do you stop to wonder whether you should share something that's revealing, maybe even embarrassing, with a partner, a friend, or even your boss? In her new book called Revealing, The Underrated Power of Oversharing, behavioral scientist Leslie John says doing just that can help you deepen relationships that are vital to your life. We need people to trust us in order to get things like love, friendship, and career success. That's what she told us. When you make yourself vulnerable by revealing something sensitive, it does make other people trust you. In turn, when you ask someone to reveal something about themselves, showing that interest will generally lead someone to like you more. Why? Because people like to be asked about themselves, she says. It also signals that they are discriminating and choosy, but in a good way. I'm Dr. Sanjay Gupta, helping you live a better life.
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Cowboy Up on a Wednesday. 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

KFOL 98.1. I am Kristen live at Big Valley Honda. It's another Reno Rodeo ticket hot stop. We are just 8 minutes away from giving away our next pair. But first, here's Megan Maroney on the Bull.

0: K-Bull 98.1, 11 past 3 o'clock. JJ, still, we're stuck at 48 degrees. It's wet out there. Trust me on that. Thanks for tuning in. Wednesday afternoon show. We're going to break, check in with Kristen Marie momentarily. She'll tell you where she is, why you should come join her. Right now, though, back to the question of the day. Yep, those times when you got a nice cold frosty brew. But it's one of those bottles that doesn't have a twist off. How do you... You don't have a bottle opener either. What do you use? From experience, what do you use? Yeah, Cable.
1: I've used my belt buckle before.
0: That is a winner right there. Belt buckles. I did not even think about that. You know what? A lot of these Western stores could make a lot of money if they were actually shaped like a bottle opener.
1: Yes, sir.
0: Yeah. I wonder how much I could charge. In fact, I wonder if it's patented. You know what I'm going to do after I hang up with you? I'm going to go see if there is such an item. If not, I'm going to create one and make a lot of money and retire from radio.
1: I bet there's a belt buckle bottle opener somewhere.
0: Yeah, those belt buckles do about everything else. Might as well open a bottle of beer, too.
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3: That's right. We're kicking it live at Big Valley Honda for another Reno Rodeo Ticket Hot Stop. I am Kristen, and we're going to be here until 5 o'clock giving away Reno Rodeo tickets every 15 minutes. Yeah, we're just 3 minutes away from giving away our first pair. And we got a handful of people who have already dropped their name in the bucket. Here's how it works. You have to be present to win when we draw a name every 15 minutes. But guess what? You'll also be entered to win tickets for our Reno Rodeo kickoff concert with Dylan Scott, which is exactly 3 weeks from today. You do not have to be present for that. So if you want to just throw your name in the bucket for the concert and then you can't stick around, that's okay. But if you can, you might as well hang out here at Big Valley Honda, take a look at some of these beautiful side-by-sides that they have, ATVs, street bikes, dirt bikes. I got my eye on a big old quad over there. Looks just like the one I grew up riding in Beatty, Nevada. So yeah, come on down to Big Valley Honda. They have thousands of accessories as well. And it's a Reno Rodeo Ticket Hot Stop. Be here till 5. Big Valley Honda with K-Bull 98.1.
2: 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Right now, traffic.
4: Good afternoon and happy Wednesday to you, as we do have an accident on 395 North near Parr Boulevard, which does seem to be causing some slowdowns as you're heading up into the North Valleys between Clear Acre Lane and that construction zone in Panther Valley. We also have another accident that's causing some slowdowns, this time on I-80 West near East McCarran Boulevard, which has I-80 East coming westbound at a slowdown between Vista Boulevard and Victorian Avenue. As well, North McCarran is seeing some slow going in both directions right now between Rock Boulevard and the freeway, but everything else looking free and clear for a Wednesday afternoon commute. From the Right Now Traffic Center, I'm Jack Sabin.
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6: How often do you stop to wonder whether you should share something that's revealing, maybe even embarrassing, with a partner, a friend, or even your boss? In her new book called Revealing, The Underrated Power of Oversharing, behavioral scientist Leslie John says doing just that can help you deepen relationships that are vital to your life. We need people to trust us in order to get things like love, friendship, and career success. That's what she told us. When you make yourself vulnerable by revealing something sensitive, it does make other people trust you. In turn, when you ask someone to reveal something about themselves, showing that interest will generally lead someone to like you more. Why? Because people like to be asked about themselves, she says. It also signals that they are discriminating and choosy, but in a good way. I'm Dr. Sanjay Gupta, helping you live a better life.
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0: Able 98.1, right now traffic.
1: Good afternoon and happy Wednesday to you, as we do still have that accident on 395 North right near Parr Boulevard, which does still seem to be causing some slowdowns as you're heading up into the North Valleys, still between Clear Acre Lane and that construction zone up in Panther Valley, as well as still that accident on I-80 West near East McCarran Boulevard, which does have I-80 East still very slow going between Vista Boulevard and Victorian Avenue. As well, 395 South, starting to see some slow going in both directions between Mill Street and South McCarran. So do keep an eye on all that. North McCarran Boulevard still seeing slow going in both directions as well between Rock Boulevard and the freeway. And then finally, I-80 East, further eastbound, is also seeing slowdowns coming west between Clark and Lockwood, as that's only expected to get worse as time passes. From the Right Now Traffic Center, I'm Jack Sabin.
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21. I've been through Amarillo, flat as flat can be. 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

K-Bold 98.1. Question of the day. You know those bottles with the caps on that don't twist off? What have you used as a bottle opener that wasn't a bottle opener? 800-0981.

0: K-Bull 98.1, Jordan Davis right there. He'll be playing night number three, Saturday, July 25th, Night in the Country, Yerington this year. Tickets, do you got them yet? You got to go to nightinthecountrynv.org to get them, all right? Okay, what do we got here? 20 minutes before the hour four, Maestro. Thank you. Back to the question of the day. Yeah, you got a bottle, there's something inside you want to drink, but surprise, it's one of those bottles that doesn't have a twist off. And you don't have a bottle opener. From past experiences, what have you used, huh? 800-0981, let's take another call. Yes, Cable, this is JJ.
1: Hey, JJ, how are you this evening?
0: I am doing fine. How about yourself?
1: It's all right. Been working, you know, enjoying the weather. I love the rain.
0: Yeah.
1: So we use several things, to be honest. We use a lighter, the teeth, or another beer.
0: Or another beer cap. Oh, I never thought of doing that.
1: Yeah, my husband does it all the time. He uses another beer bottle to open the other beer.
0: Yeah, or if you're a redneck, you use your teeth, don't you?
1: Yeah.
0: And after a couple of beers, that's why they say you only got one tooth.
1: Yeah, it's not a good idea, but, you know, hey, if you're struggling, you got to use your teeth.
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3: That's right. We're kicking it live here at Big Valley Honda. I am Kristen. Happy Wednesday, Bullside Bulls. Why don't you come over here to Big Valley Honda, get out of the rain, and win you some Reno Rodeo tickets. This is a Reno Rodeo ticket hot stop. 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So come on inside Big Valley Honda and then come towards the back where all the chairs are so you can sit and hang out, because you do have to be present to win these Reno Rodeo ticket Reno Rodeo tickets with this hot stop. I want to give a shout out to Harry Frost, who stopped by on a break from work. He was literally here for like 15 minutes, put his name in, didn't win the rodeo tickets, but his name is still in the bucket for those Dylan Scott tickets for the kickoff concert. So you can win rodeo tickets. You can win kickoff concert tickets. I still have six pairs of rodeo tickets to give away. We're going to be here until 5 at Big Valley Honda. And while you're here, you can check out some of the goodies they have. Ask them about Honda bonus bucks and financing. And check out all the new models of dirt bikes, street bikes, etc. Everything you need right here at Big Valley Honda, including rodeo tickets with Cable 98.1.
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4: Good afternoon to you, as we do still have that accident on 395 North near Parr Boulevard, causing some slowdowns heading up into the North Valleys, up into Panther Valley, as well as also still that accident on I-80 West near McCarran Boulevard, which has I-80 East still at a slowdown between Vista Boulevard and Victorian Avenue. 395 South also starting to see slow going still in both directions between Mill Street and South McCarran. Not seeing any accidents there, but does look like some slow going maybe with all this rain, so do keep an eye out for that. And then I-80 further east, still seeing slow going between Clark and Lockwood coming westbound near USA Parkway, as that's expected to only get worse as we get on through the afternoon. From the Right Now Traffic Center, I'm Jack Sate.
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10: Colleague of mine was telling me the other day about how their Instagram feed is filled with videos, most of them kind of funny, about how grandparents and friends tend to bulldoze new parents out of the way to get to see their baby. As a dad of three daughters, I know how life really does become all about them the moment those kids are born. But I also know parents are still people, too, who need their own attention beyond being mom or dad. And moms, in particular in those early years, can feel especially invisible in the eyes of other people. So what can you do to stop contributing to what is known as maternal invisibility? Women we spoke to said these two things were the most helpful. When people stopped to ask how they could best support them, number one, or when they took the initiative to handle certain tasks that obviously needed to be done. I'm Dr. Sanjay Gupta, helping you live a better life.
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Bull 98.1. Again, question of the day. You got a beer bottle. It doesn't have a twist off. You don't have a bottle opener. What have you used to open that bottle cap anyhow? 800-0981. In the meantime, Ella Langley on the Bull.

K-Bowl 98.1, next gentleman. He was one of the openers for Nate Smith a couple weekends ago, GSR. Here's Josh Ross on the Bull.

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Cable 98.1. I am Kristen live at Big Valley Honda for a Reno Rodeo ticket hot stop. We got four more pairs of tickets to give away, plus those kickoff concert tickets. So come get your name in the bucket. We'll be here until 5. Here's Kenny Chesney on the booth.

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1: Good afternoon and happy Wednesday to you. As things still staying mostly unchanged right now on Northern Nevada roads, I-80 East coming westbound still looking ugly right now with backups starting on USA Parkway near Clark and lasting up into the Sparks area where there's that backup that's already been caused by the accident near East McCarran as crews just are getting that cleared up. As well, 395 North starting near Audi Boulevard, seeing some slight slowdowns heading up into the North Valleys. Everything else, though, looking pretty free and clear for a Wednesday commute. From the Right Now Traffic Center, I'm Jack Sabin. She said-

0: 1. Thank the Lord. Past the mashed potatoes, we finally hit 50 degrees. A little bit of sun out there, too. We've got about, 14 past 4 o'clock here. JJ Christie checking in with Kristen Marie. Oh, she's got a deal for you. Hang tight. She'll tell you all about it. But right now, I would like to take the time to thank everybody who moved here to the Truckee Meadows. Either came out here on vacation or got a job offer, whatever the case may be, and now it is your home. You came from hither and yon, maybe Miami, maybe from Houston, maybe from San Francisco. I don't know, but you love it here in the Truckee Meadows. But there's one drawback. It's from where you came. You're not used to all these rednecks out here. We're rednecks, trust me. So if you're going to live around here, you got to know the lingo. So with that said, it's time for your redneck word of the day on Cable 98.1.
1: Greetings, Epicureans of the King's English. 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
0: Today's Redneck Word of the Day is motif, as in, I think Billy Bob would smile more often if he just had motif. Motif.
1: And that, dear friends, is your quaint colloquial idiom for today. 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
2: 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I am Kristen hanging out at Big Valley Honda, and we're getting ready to give away a pair of rodeo tickets right now. Who's our winner? Lisa. Congratulations, Lisa. She came in, put her name in the bucket, and she got herself a pair of Reno Rodeo tickets. We are giving away three more today, 4:30, 4:45, and 5 o'clock. Also at 5 o'clock, we're going to give away tickets to see Dylan Scott, our Reno Rodeo kickoff concert headliner. So come on into Big Valley Honda. 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
3: Good afternoon and happy Wednesday to you, as we do have an accident on 395 North near Parr Boulevard, which does seem to be causing some slowdowns as you're heading up into the North Valleys between Clear Acre Lane and that construction zone in Panther Valley. We also have another accident that's causing some slowdowns, this time on I-80 West near East McCarran Boulevard, which has I-80 East coming westbound at a slowdown between Vista Boulevard and Victorian Avenue. As well, North McCarran is seeing some slow going in both directions right now between Rock Boulevard and the freeway, but everything else looking free and clear for a Wednesday afternoon commute. From the Right Now Traffic Center, I'm Jack Sabre.
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6: We all know how important it is to stay active as we age, especially as we get older. But I've come to realize that for as good as people are about getting their cardio in, a lot of older folks really don't seem to be doing the recommended amount of strength training or even understand why it's so important. It helps you stay functional and therefore independent for as long as possible. Certified strength and conditioning specialist Dana Santis says a great place to start is not with dumbbells or barbells, but with your body weight, which allows you to build strength while also learning how your body moves and where your limitations exist. It also reduces the risk of overwhelming your connective tissue, which adapts more slowly than muscles as we get older. Once you're comfortable, you can dial up that intensity, but do it slowly, do it carefully. I'm Dr. Sanjay Gupta, helping you live a better life.

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3: I am Chief Meteorologist Jeff Thompson in the Colo 8 First Alert Weather Center. Well, we'll continue with a chance at showers tonight and through the day on Thursday. Look for a low in Reno Sparks, 40 degrees. Thursday's high back up around a cool 62.
4: People used to laugh at him when he said he wanted to be a comedian. 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
1: Well, good afternoon and happy Wednesday to you. As things staying mostly the same out there on Northern Nevada roads, as we are starting to see some slight slowdowns form inside the Spaghetti Bowl. That'll last up until the North Valleys area before it clears up in Panther Valley. USA Parkway as well coming westbound, still very slow going up through the Sparks area, where crews are still working an earlier accident near East McCarran Boulevard, so do keep an eye out for that. North McCarran in both directions, seeing slowdowns between Pyramid Way and the freeway. And finally, we have a new accident on 580 South in the northbound lane, which is causing some traffic between South Meadows Parkway and Neal Road. From the Right Now Traffic Center, I'm Jack Sabin.

0: Cable 98.1, our Reno Rodeo Ticket Hot Stop continues at Big Valley Honda. Two more pairs of tickets, and they could be yours. Here's Dan and Shay on the Bull.
1: I got a call from a friend who don't call very often.

0: K-Bolt 98.1, the new stuff, Say So, the name of the new Dan and Shay tune. J.J. Christie getting you ready for your commute. It's about a quarter till 5 o'clock right now. Okay, we've come to that portion of the show where I'm going to talk to the newlyweds here. Newlyweds listening in, any of you? Okay, the people who have been married for a long time, especially the guys, they can tell you this. But I'm the one that's going to tell you. Here is the number one problem guys, newlywed husbands, just can't figure out. I'm going to draw you a map. Are you ready? Here we go.
1: Do the bonds of holy matrimony have you hogtied? Need some direction? Then step into his office. Time once again for marriage tips from a radio bachelor with your relationship guru, J.J. Christie.
0: The one thing married men haven't figured out is why it is their wife cries when they're angry. Well, there's a reason for that. If your wife cries constantly when they're angry, it's not because of the kids, the lack of money, or no time for themselves. They cry because of you. Let's face it, guys are constantly doing something stupid, and that irritates them to no end. The anger part kicks in when they realize it's illegal to kill you. So every once in a while, watch a Hallmark movie and get in touch with your feminine side. Enough said.
1: 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This has been Marriage Tips from a Radio Bachelor with J.J. Christie. And that should give you an idea why he's still single. 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Uplink complete for a live bull broadcast.
2: 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We are doing it live here at Big Valley Honda. 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Let's see. Who's our winner?
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2: Kathy just won herself a pair of Reno Rodeo tickets. You could be our next winner. We have another pair to give away at 5 o'clock, and we're going to be giving away a pair of Reno Rodeo Kickoff Concert tickets with Dylan Scott. So come on down. You got time. Good 14 minutes to get on down here. Put your name in the bucket. 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
4: Good afternoon to you, and it's been the same old out there on Northern Nevada roads. Things not changing a whole lot, as we continue to see that slowdown inside the Spaghetti Bowl that lasts up until the North Valleys area, clearing up near Panther Valley. USA Parkway coming westbound, not getting any better. Still very slow going all the way through the Sparks area as crews continue to work at that earlier accident near East McCarran Boulevard. And finally, we still have that accident on 580 South as well in the northbound lane, which is

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